0: That's our day.
1: Oh, I think it was worse.
0: Silent. Are you running? Поворот.

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Mainly frogs, I think some birds in the recording, no planes otherwise. That's about it.

0: Yeah.
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1: Yes. I want to check the comments discharging time.
0: Eto 0835.
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0: Yeah.
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